0: 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After all, these are your favorite songs, right? Don't worry, we'll keep them coming, because we got you covered.
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0: life is unpredictable, but we're not. We guarantee that the next song you hear will be one of your favorites. 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

0: Steady Swims with Lose Control. I'm Karen, and that's it for me. Have a fabulous weekend, and I'll talk to you again Monday night.
1: A carnival is open now through Sunday at Fayette County Fairgrounds in Brownstown. The carnival will be open Wednesday and Thursday from 5 to 9 p.m., Friday from 5 to 10, Saturday from 1 to 5, and then 6 to 10 on Saturday evening, and then on Sunday from 1 to 6. They have $25 and $30 armbands during their time. There will be two concession trailers open with corn dogs, shake-ups, funnel cakes, elephant ears, nachos, and more. There'll also be rides for all ages, 17 rides in total, including a 70-foot Ferris wheel. Again, that's a carnival going on at the Fayette County Fairgrounds in Brownstown now through Sunday.

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2: I'm Todd Stapleton, WPMB Weather. It's brought to you by Weber's Jewelry in Totopolis. For this morning, we'll see mostly clear skies with an overnight low at 60. Later on today, increasing clouds with a high of 87. Tonight, partly cloudy, low 65. For tomorrow, Sunday, sunny, the high 91. She'll say yes when you surprise her with a gorgeous ring from Weber's Jewelry. When your heart is sure, be sure to visit Weber's Jewelry on Main Street in Totopolis.

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4: 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For today, we'll see mostly sunny skies with a high of 87. Tonight, partly cloudy, low 66. For tomorrow, Sunday, mostly sunny, a high 92. 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